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4: Hi, I'm Joseph Price. The US military has reportedly carried out strikes against targets in southern Iran, including missile launch sites and boats attempting to lay mines. US Central Command described the strikes as defensive actions to protect troops from threats posed by Iranian forces. The energy minister has welcomed news power bill relief is on the way. Surging levels of renewable energy and better reliability from coal-fired generators are causing benchmark power prices to fall up to 10% for consumers and more for small businesses. Chris Bowen says while there's a long way to go, this is a good start.
5: Australians are continuing to feel cost of living pressures. Energy prices are still higher than we would like, but I do acknowledge this very real progress today.
4: Classified files have revealed that there were hotline tip-offs on Bondi shooter Sajid Akram in 2007 and 2014. A royal commission into anti-Semitism is continuing today, with scrutiny ramping up over missed red flags before the massacre at the Jewish festival last year. We're hearing more about the moment before cop killer Desi Freeman was gunned down by police. He reportedly told officers to come in and have a beer with him after they arrived at his hideout in Country Victoria on March 30. That was before he opened fire. 8 officers shot back, killing him on the spot. And the Pope has warned that artificial intelligence needs to be disarmed. Pope Leo says the world is in danger of normalising the exploitation of people again due to the rise of AI. The Brad Scott era at Essendon is finally over. The Bombers have today sacked him as coach after nearly 4 years in charge. The club says it's looking for a fresh start, despite Scott having a year to run on his contract. Heartbreak for Blues star Mitch Moses. He's officially been ruled out of tomorrow night's State of Origin opener with a hamstring strain, paving the way for Ethan Strange to make his debut in the halves. And a blow for the Socceroos just weeks out from the World Cup. Riley McGree's been ruled out of the tournament after injuring his hamstring. That's your latest news in sport.
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4: Showers in Sydney in 22. Morning fog in Melbourne with showers and a top of 19. Some rain in Brisbane in 24. Adelaide 19 and showers. Perth sunny in 25. Hobart rainy in 14. Canberra 16 and showers. And Darwin sunny and a top of 32.
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It's Trav playing you the perfect mix of the music you love. 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Tom Grennan playing right now, Chemist Warehouse Remix. 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

Ella Langley here on Chemist Warehouse Remix, traveling you the perfect mix of the music you love. She is struggling with being in the spotlight all the time. She just is such a country girl who likes to keep to herself. But, well, stop writing great songs, Ella, maybe. I don't think she's going to do that. No, keep doing that. Hey, coming up in minutes right here, I'm going to play some Ice House, Aussie Legends. But right now, for your Tuesday morning, let's play some Take Your Mama, Scissor Sisters right here, Chemist Warehouse Remix, traveling you the perfect mix of the music you love.

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4: Hi, I'm Joseph Price. The US military has launched new strikes on southern Iran, targeting missile sites and boats attempting to place mines. US Central Command says the strikes were taken in self-defense and were designed to protect troops from threats posed by Iranian forces. The strikes come as Iran said some progress had been made in talks with the US. Homicide investigations are underway into the death of a girl west of Brisbane after she was found unresponsive inside a home. A crime scene's been declared after the grim discovery was made last night. A 31-year-old woman's been speaking with police, who are investigating if the 4-year-old girl was deliberately drowned. The Energy Minister has welcomed today's default market offer from the energy regulator, showing price drops are on the way for power bills. Renewable energy and the uptake of home batteries is playing a role. Chris Bowen says power prices will fall by more than 10% in some places.
5: Reductions of 3.4% to 7.7% in New South Wales, of 7.2% to 10.7% in Queensland, and 1.1% in South Australia.
4: A Royal Commission into Anti-Semitism has heard that there were hotline tip-offs on Bondi shooter Sajid Akram as early as 2007. The misread flags before the massacre at the Jewish festival last year have ramped up scrutiny on security agencies. And One Nation has extended its lead over the coalition to its widest margin since Angus Taylor took over from Susan Lee. A new poll has indicated primary support for One Nation has reached 25.5%. That's well ahead of the coalition's 23% of the vote. A massive turnout is expected at the MCG in 2 weeks' time for the annual Big Freeze clash between the Pies and the D's. It'll be the first time the fixture is held since the passing of Neil Danaher, who died yesterday aged 65 following his battle with MND. And Blues skipper Isaiah Yeo is backing Ethan Strange to perform on the big stage tomorrow night. The Raiders star will make his Origin debut in Game 1, replacing injured 5'8" Mitch Moses. Yeo says today's captain's run will give Strange and Nathan Cleary the chance to perfect their game plan. That's your latest news and sport.
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4: Showers in Sydney in 22. Morning fog in Melbourne with showers and a top of 19. Some rain in Brisbane in 24. Adelaide 19 and showers. Perth sunny in 25. Hobart rainy in 14. Canberra 16 and showers. And Darwin sunny and a top of 32.
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0: 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Camille Cabello there, Don't Go Yet, right here on Chemist Warehouse Remix. 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

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Trav playing you the perfect mix of the music you love. Olivia Rodrigo, she stepped away for a while, but she has now dropped her brand new album, absolutely killing it. Going to play you a track off that shortly, but right now, this is the Doobie Brothers on Chemist Warehouse Remix.

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Got some Charlie Puth coming up shortly, and this man currently on tour with Luke Ryan over in the States. Hopefully they bring it over to Australia. 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

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Chapel Roan going to play Pink Pony Club. 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

0: 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Trap playing you the perfect mix of the music you love. Got some BTS on the way and the song Taylor Swift learnt for the very first song she learned on guitar. Sixpence None the Richer coming up next.
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5: Hi there, I'm Matt McDonald. Two men have been arrested by Victoria Police investigating the movements of cop killer Desi Freeman. They were arrested in separate locations in the state's northeast this morning. Detectives have been looking into whether anyone helped Freeman evade police after he shot two officers in Paul Punker last August. Allegations of online abuse targeting Jewish witnesses giving evidence at the Royal Commission have been referred to federal police. Commissioner Virginia Bell says a number of people say they've been targeted after they appeared at the inquiry.
6: We have received reports from a number of witnesses concerning a dramatic increase in online hate messages after they have given evidence.
5: An ISIS bride blocked from returning to Australia is set to launch legal action challenging her exclusion order. It comes as 19 women and children prepare to arrive home this afternoon, with members of the group to land in Sydney and Melbourne. The coalition has confirmed it will pass the government's NDIS reforms, despite earlier speculation it could pull its support. Labor will introduce legislation designed to rein in the soaring costs of the NDIS. And US Secretary of State Marco Rubio is expecting progress on an Iran peace deal within the next few days. Talks have been continuing in Qatar today. It comes after the US today launched military strikes in southern Iran, which it says were done in self-defense. Dean Solomon has been appointed interim coach of Essendon following the sacking of Brad Scott. Essendon bosses say they're confident the move will be a turning point for the struggling club. And Blues coach Laurie Daly says he has full faith in Ethan Strange. He's been rushed into the side to replace the injured Mitch Moses. Daly says he'll get the job done.
7: At this level, if you've got a strong running game and you want to challenge the defence, there's a lot of fatigue happens in Origin. So if he just backs his instincts, he'll play well. So I'm not worried about Ethan.
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5: Taking a look at the weather across the country, showers and 22 for Sydney, Melbourne possible showers and 19, Brisbane showers and 24, a shower or two in Adelaide, sunny and 25 for Perth, rain in Canberra, tops of 16.
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0: 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That is Vance Joy, Missing Pieces. 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

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Are you drunk enough?

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5: Hi there, I'm Matt McDonald. Two men are being questioned by police after being arrested by officers investigating the movements of cop killer Desi Freeman. Detectives have been looking into whether anyone helped Freeman evade police after he shot dead two officers in Paul Punker last August. The two men, aged 35 and 48, were arrested in separate locations in Victoria's northeast this morning. The New South Wales Police Commander overseeing the Hanukkah event at the centre of the Bondi massacre has admitted she did not fully read an email warning that the risk of a terror attack was high. But the commander has told the Royal Commission it would not have changed her decision on police resources. The government is heaping pressure on the coalition to back its tax reforms. Changes to capital gains tax and negative gearing will be introduced this week, but they will be linked to tax cuts and the instant tax deduction. The opposition has signalled it won't support the whole package, which Treasurer Jim Chalmers has seized on.
6: If they vote against this legislation, they are voting for higher income taxes once again. They are voting to make it harder for people to buy their first home.
5: Self-feeding baby bottles have been banned by the consumer watchdog amid concerns the products could cause injury or even death from choking. And it's been revealed the Weather Bureau has received more than 750,000 pieces of feedback about its new website, and it's still going through all of them. The bomb copped a barrage of complaints when it overhauled its site in October last year, which ended up costing taxpayers $96 million. Brad Scott's time at the helm of Essendon is officially over, becoming the latest AFL coach to be sacked after a horror start to the season. President Andrew Welsh says the club simply wasn't going in the right direction.
7: At the end of the day, we've won one game this year, one in the last 26 or 27. There are reasons to that, but we need to continue to build a winning environment.
5: And the Maroons have wrapped up their preparations for tomorrow night's Origin opener, holding their captain's run in Sydney this afternoon. That's the latest news and sport.
4: Remix weather.
5: Taking a look at the weather across the country, showers and 22 for Sydney. Melbourne, possible showers and 19. Brisbane, showers and 24. A shower or two in Adelaide, sunny and 25 for Perth, rain in Canberra, tops of 16.
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My name is Tom. I'm here to hang out with you this afternoon. How are we doing? A big thanks to Trav for handing over. I've got some great music for you this afternoon, including an Ed Sheeran classic that's going to get you up and about. And speaking of classics, right now, Whitney Houston and Clean Bandit, you're on the Remix.

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0: 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It's Point of View on the remix. 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I'm playing you the perfect mix of the music you love. We're loving country music superstar Ella Langley. 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It's called Be Her. 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

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I'm playing you the perfect mix of the music you love. I hope you're doing well on your Tuesday afternoon. Coming up, I've got that new Fisher and Tones and I track. And right now, I'm taking you to some housey vibes from a producer called Zoo. 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

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Coming up, I've got Jungle with new music as well, as they're set to release another album in August, which we're all so pumped for. Right now, though, the first song that Rihanna ever released. Can you believe it? It's Pond to Replay on the Remix. Come on.

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3: Hi there, I'm Matt McDonald. A group of ISIS brides has arrived back in Australia. Two women and seven children landed in Melbourne a short time ago. Another four women and six children will arrive in Sydney shortly. It comes as one ISIS bride who was blocked from returning launches legal action to overturn her exclusion order. Victoria Police have arrested two men as they investigate the movements of cop killer Desi Freeman. Freeman spent 7 months on the run before being killed in a police shootout after being found hiding on a remote property. Two men, aged 48 and 45, are currently being questioned by detectives. The Royal Commission into Anti-Semitism has heard the Hanukkah event at the centre of the Bondi terror attack was classified as low risk by New South Wales Police. But the commander in charge has defended the decision, telling the inquiry it was done with information available at the time. Northern Territory Police have confirmed no charges will be laid over the death in custody of a 24-year-old man in Alice Springs. Kumanjaya White died after being restrained by two officers in a supermarket last May. And the federal government is keen to take the credit for the upcoming drop in power prices. The default market offer will drop by up to 10.7% for households from July. Energy Minister Chris Bowen says that's a direct result of the investment in renewables.
4: It's no coincidence, Mr. Speaker, that at the time we've hit 50% renewables in our grid, we are seeing energy prices come down.
3: Queensland coach Billy Slater admits he's not entirely sure how his new-look Maroons side will perform come tomorrow night. The Maroons take four new players into the clash. Slater's confident about the side, but admits the Origin Arena is tough.
5: Yeah, the challenge is to build that connection, build that relationship and continuity throughout the week. But it's a different beast when you get out there in the game. The environment is different, the space is different, the time is different.
3: And Essendon bosses aren't ruling out bringing James Hurd back to the club after sacking Brad Scott today. That's the latest news and sport.
0: Remix weather.
3: Taking a look at the weather across the country for tomorrow. Showers increasing in Sydney, tops of 22. Melbourne, a shower or two at 19. Showers for Brisbane, 24, the top. Adelaide, a shower or two, 19. Showers increasing in Perth as well, tops of 23 degrees. Cloudy in Canberra, tops of 19.
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0: 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I highly recommend watching her incredible Tiny Desk concert on YouTube. It's stunning. I love her so much. Hey, my name's Tom. Coming up, I've got some good dance music to get you through your Tuesday afternoon with David Guetta and Bibi Rexha. And up next, the mega pop star who has a brand new album coming out in just a matter of months.
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0: 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My name's Tom. At the top, you heard Madonna, who's got a brand new album coming out called Confessions 2. She's been doing a whole bunch of promo for that, as well as taking over Grindr, the gay dating app, which is so funny. Hey, coming up, I've got Ellie Goulding for you. And up next, Tyler and Zara Larsson.
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Tom playing you the perfect mix of the music you love. I've got Niall Horan on the way with his latest track, Dinner Party. And right now, a flashback to Kim Wilde.

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It's called Dinner Party, as I play you the perfect mix of the music you love. Coming up, I've got new music from Peking Duck. I'll give you details on their new album as well, which is their first ever album. 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
4: Hi there, I'm Matt McDonald. Two groups of ISIS brides have now arrived back in Australia. Two women and seven children landed in Melbourne this afternoon, with four women and six children arriving in Sydney a short time ago. New South Wales Police said they did not expect to make any arrests in Sydney. The Royal Commission into Anti-Semitism has heard it took more than 7.5 minutes before both the Bondi terrorists were neutralised. Senior police have been grilled about resources allocated to the Hanukkah event, with the inquiry hearing it was only classified as low risk by police. One commander, known only as ABQ, defended the number of officers assigned that day.
5: Planning was sound based on the fact that there was no direct threat to the event. We applied the resources that we believed appropriate at the time.
4: No charges have yet been laid following the arrest of two men by police investigating the movements of cop killer Desi Freeman. Detectives have been looking into whether Freeman was helped as he evaded police for 7 months. The men, aged 45 and 48, were arrested in Victoria's northeast this morning. The federal government has been hailing the upcoming drop in power prices. The default market offer will drop by as much as 10% for households in some parts of the country, but that's less than what the energy regulator had earlier proposed. And US Secretary of State Marco Rubio says the Strait of Hormuz will be reopened one way or another as peace talks continue. It comes after the US launched new military strikes on southern Iran. Head honchos at Essendon are hopeful this will be a turning point for the club after parting ways with coach Brad Scott. The Bombers have had just one win from their last 24 appearances. President Andrew Welsh says something needed to change.
6: When we looked at the overall picture, we agreed that a fresh voice was needed to take this club forward, and that Brad would not be our senior coach in 2027.
4: And the Blues and Maroons have wrapped up preparations for tomorrow night's State of Origin opener, holding their captain's runs in Sydney. That's the latest news and sport.
0: Remix weather.
4: Taking a look at the weather across the country for tomorrow. Showers increasing in Sydney, tops of 22. Melbourne, a shower or two at 19. Showers for Brisbane, 24 the top. Adelaide, a shower or two, 19. Showers increasing in Perth as well, tops of 23 degrees. Cloudy in Canberra, tops of 19.
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Before that, you heard new music from Peking Duck and Rico Nasty. It was called Thrills, off their upcoming full-length studio album, Paradise. It's their first ever album, which is crazy because they've been making dance music for about 10 years now. Hey, coming up, I've got the woman who represented us at Eurovision, and right now, Jason Derulo with Melbourne DJs, Shouse. Oh.

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0: 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Doing a lot of musical theatre these days, Nat Bass, which is awesome. 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

0: That is Freya Sky on Chemist Warehouse Remix. My name's Tom. I don't know about you, but I'm obsessed with the brand new Kylie Minogue documentary on Netflix called Kylie. I still haven't watched episode 3, but I'm so enthralled by it. I thought I'd chuck on some Kylie for you. Coming up in just 2 songs' time, and right now, one of the all-time greats, it's Avicii, giving you energy on the remix.
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The Miley Cyrus track for the Hannah Montana reunion. It's called Younger You. My name's Tom. I'm going to say goodbye, though. Thank you for hanging out with me. On the way, I've loaded up the playlist with Guy Sebastian, John Mayer, and Noah Kahan as well. And I'll leave you with a flashback to Newton Faulkner. See you tomorrow on The Remix. Every

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0: Elton John, hanging out with you on your hump day morning. G'day, my name is Tom. I'm here to play you the perfect mix of the music you love and some great music on the way to celebrate our hump day, including everyone's queen, Taylor Swift, who's getting married over the 4th of July weekend in New York City. It's going to be massive. Up next, though, I'm going to kick things off with a track called Hello on the remix.
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0: 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Coming up, I've got Will Smith for you with a song that was featured in a popular alien movie. Do you remember that one? Anyway, up next, they had a bit of a hiatus, but BTS are back with their track Swim. I'll chuck it on for you after this short break.
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0: from the iconic flick Men in Black. It is Will Smith, of course, on the remix. My name's Tom. I wish I had one of those Men in Black memory eraser things sometimes. You know what I mean? Just some weekends. Anyway, on the way, I've got Lewis Capaldi with his latest track.
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my favourite, Emotive. Scotsman, Lewis Capaldi. That's Stay Love, the latest one from him on Chemist Warehouse Remix. My name's Tom. I'm playing you the perfect hump day mix of the music you love. Coming up, I've got the Australian woman who represented Australia at the Eurovision Song Contest, Delta Goodrum's Eclipse, on the way. But I love a song about an everyday item that you see in the street. It's Maroon 5.

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4: Morning, I'm Phoebe Humphrey. No arrests have been made regarding a second group of ISIS brides and their children who arrived back in Australia last night. The group of 19 touched down in Sydney and Melbourne. Former AFP Detective Superintendent David Craig has told Sky he's not sure why they haven't been charged.
5: It's very perplexing as to why there would be no charges. There's a declared area offence, which is a very simple offence to prove. You just simply have to go to a declared terrorist zone. These people have been there for a significant amount of time.
4: Iran has threatened to retaliate after US strikes on boats and missile sites. Tehran claims America has breached the fragile ceasefire after drones and a jet entered its airspace. Meantime, Donald Trump has postponed a visit with his cabinet to Camp David. They'll now meet at the White House. And a huge game changer for those with type 1 diabetes, with a new treatment that delays its onset being approved in Australia. Experts say the drug T-Zield could spell the end of daily injections and is the biggest breakthrough since the discovery of insulin. In sport, pressure is building on Nathan Cleary to dominate the Origin Arena for the Blues. It follows the loss of his 5'8" Mitch Moses, with Ethan Strange coming into the side. New South Wales performance manager Frank Panisi has told NRL 360 Cleary will have a little extra responsibility tonight.
6: Maybe a little bit more kicking and obviously taking the absolute strong lead. But yeah, we all know what Nathan can do. I think he gets unfairly criticised.
4: And former Essendon coach James Hurd says he's keen to lead the club again after the sacking of Brad Scott. That's the latest news and sport.
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4: Showers and 22 in Sydney, some drizzle in Melbourne, 17, Brisbane, 24 and showers. Similar in Adelaide, 19, Canberra, 18 and partly cloudy. Showers and 23 in Perth, 17 and rain in Hobart, and mostly sunny in Darwin, 31.
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0: 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My name's Tom. Coming up, we're loving Ella Langley here on the remix. So I've got her track, Choosin' Texas, on the way for you. Up next, though, Miley Cyrus's awesome track. I think it's my favorite from hers. Oh, no, hang on. Wrecking Ball's good. Party in the USA is good. Anyway, one of her latest ones that I'm absolutely obsessed with. It's about an ex. I'll chuck it on for you after this.
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Madison on the remix with Don't You Worry. My name's Tom. Coming up, I've got that Lady Gaga and Doechii track that I'm absolutely obsessed with. I'll love to chuck it in a little DJ mix. And right now I'm taking you back to Love Actually. This is the Pointer Sisters on the remix.

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I love Lady Gaga and Doechii together for Runway, made for the Devil Wears Prada 2, which I have not seen yet. 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Mixed reviews from my friends, but I'm excited for it. Bit of fun anyway. My name's Tom. On the way, I've got Bruno Mars with his latest track on the remix. 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
4: Morning, I'm Phoebe Humphrey. More so-called ISIS brides are back in Australia, but no arrests have been made. The group of 19 touched down in Sydney and Melbourne last night with a scuffle breaking out. Independent MP Monique Ryan has told Nine they should be shown some kindness.
5: Well, we're talking about kids who've grown up in a camp in Syria, and I would suggest that we should treat them sensitively and gently upon their arrival. And remember that there's a vulnerable kids.
4: Australia's job seeker system is getting its biggest shake-up in decades, with the government scrapping the one-size-fits-all approach. Instead, people will be grouped based on how close they are to finding work, with support and the rules they have to follow tailored to their individual needs. And Aussie teenagers are slipping behind when it comes to their digital skills, with new data showing many can't spot scams or use everyday tools like creating a spreadsheet, despite spending hours every day online. The findings from the ICT Literacy Report have sparked warnings from experts that teens are over-reliant on AI. In sport, it's set to be a wet and slippery night in Sydney for tonight's Origin opener between New South Wales and Queensland. Blues coach Laurie Daly says it'll be an issue for both sides.
6: Anyone with a bit of footwork in these conditions from Queensland and New South Wales, you're going to have to be steady when you defend.
4: The AFL rookie mid-season draft has taken place overnight. 19-year-old Jackson Artemis was picked up by Essendon with the number one pick. And Aussie Adam Walton has upset former world number one Daniil Medvedev with a 5-set win at Roland Garros. That's the latest news and sport.
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4: Showers and 22 in Sydney, some drizzle in Melbourne, 17, Brisbane, 24 and showers. Similar in Adelaide, 19, Canberra, 18 and partly cloudy. Showers and 23 in Perth, 17 and rain in Hobart. And mostly sunny in Darwin, 31.
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1: Cracker with one of those tracks that you kind of know all the words to, even though you might not necessarily choose to chuck it on in your playlist. 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And right now, everybody's favourite, Selena Gomez. 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Should I

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0: Destiny's Child with the iconic Survivor on the remix. My name's Tom. Up next, I've got a track off Harry Styles' latest album, which has one of the longest titles of all time, Kiss All the Time, Disco Occasionally. I do love saying it, though. His track, American Girls, is on for you after this short break.
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It's Mr. Styles on Chemist Warehouse Remix. My name's Tom. I'm playing you the perfect mix of the music you love. Coming up, I've got some old school stuff from Bryan Adams for you. Right now, this is a band called MKTO. This is their track Classic. You're hanging out on the Remix.

0: 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Yeah, you said forever, now I drive alone past your street.
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I'm going to be back this afternoon. Trav's in up next. He's going to take care of you with Ray, Alex Warren, Ed Sheeran, all to come. And I'm going to leave you with Anastasia on the Remix.